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Good evening, Wayne Allen with you on your Taco Tuesday. Got Ella Langley and Morgan Wallen, Keith Urban and Jelly Roll on the way. Right now, time's ticking with Justin Moore.

That duet from Ella Langley and Morgan Wallen, I Can't Love You Anymore. On America's Greatest Country, we are Radio USA. I hope it is a long, hot summer. Here's Keith Urban to sing about it.

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Dan and Shay with Say So on Radio USA, and I say a special happy birthday to my son Brian. Turns 18 today. He graduated from Hibbing High School a couple months ago. Starts college next week. So proud of him. Again, happy birthday, Brian, from your mom and me and your brothers, Hunter, Dakota, and Brock. Now here's Gary Allen watching airplanes.

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In the Northland's hottest country music, we are Radio USA. Speaking of hot music, I got the latest from Taylor Swift on the way. Right now, it's Luke Combs. She Got the Best of Me.

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Wayne Allen with you, bringing Bailey Zimmerman, Sam Hunt, and Shane Prophet with me this hour. Right now, Don't Mind If I Do.

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Give you all the details on that in just a few. Right now, let's carry on with Kenny Chesney.

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0: on 99.9 Radio USA. 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For over 50 years, it's been your ride. Hibbing Caring Corner at 23rd and 3rd. They're open next Tuesday, August 25th, noon to 3 p.m. at Wesley United Methodist Church. 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Please use the back entrance, and it's sponsored by Wesley United Methodist, St. James Episcopal, and First Lutheran Churches in Hibbing.
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Chicken Fried. That's Zach Brown Band on Radio USA. Good evening. Wayne Allen here. Got Stella Lefty, Chris Young, and John Party on the way. Right now, it's Hudson Westbrook.

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Up next, going back to 2011, Luke Bryan's Tailgates and Tan Lines album. It's his third country number one song, After Rain Is a Good Thing, and Someone Else Calling You Baby. This one is I Don't Want This Night to End.

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Right now, it's Kane Brown.

0: Jason Aldean on Radio USA. 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

Gotta make sure I got my phone, keys, wallet before I leave the house. 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Up next, got Russell Dickerson with Worth Your While.

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0: on Radio USA. Wayne Allen here, bringing you America's greatest country. Got Luke Combs, Kip Moore, and Dustin Lynch on the way. Right now, it's Chris Jansen, me and a bear.
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And if you need a way to shred your sensitive documents, I'll tell you how you can go about doing that in just a few. Right now, love this duet from Ella Langley and Morgan Wallen. It's called I Can't Love You Anymore.

0: Jordan Davis on Radio USA, and if you need to safely dispose of sensitive documents, there's a free secure paper shredding coming to Hibbing. It's coming up this Thursday at the L&M Hospital side. Shredding's available 11 a.m. to 1 or until the truck reaches its 10,000-pound capacity, and the event is provided by the Hibbing Lodge of the Degree of Honor. The public and businesses are welcome. Paper only, please. And free will donations are appreciated. And Community Watch is brought to you by Arrowhead Transit. For over 50 years, it's been your ride.
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Blake Shelton and Honeybee on Radio USA. Wayne Allen here. Hope you're having a great Tuesday night. Got Taylor Swift, Eric Church, and Ella Langley on the way. Right now, it's Shaboozy and Jelly Roll with Amen.

Off the Toy Story 5 soundtrack, Taylor Swift, I Knew It, I Knew You on Radio USA. Now give me back my hometown. Here's Eric Church.

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0: I've been there a time or a few dozen. 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Now here's Drew Baldridge. She's somebody's daughter.
1: She's more than just a pretty

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Tell you all about that in just a few. Right now, here's Bailey Zimmerman, Chevy Silverado.

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I took the stickers off of my Rubik's Cube, watched MTV all afternoon. My first love was Daisy Duke and them cut-off jeans.

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1: Fell in love with a cowgirl on Radio USA in the 20th annual Salute to Our Fallen Heroes Horseshoe and Beanbag Tournament. It's going on Saturday, August 29th at Palmer's Tavern in Hibbing. 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

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That's going to wrap things up for me. My name is Wayne Allen. Have yourselves a great rest of your night.

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5: Well, happy Wednesday, everybody. Halfway through the work week, it's After Midnight. I'm your host, Granger Smith, bringing you show number 1,685 in a row. Here we go. I've got some good news I want to read for you. You're going to like this. You're going to like this one. Hang tight. Keep the dial right here. I've also got some Nashville news with Ann Hudson. Stories about your favorite stars out there in Nashville. And I've got a really good list of good country music to play for you. All the way till the sun comes up, but it begins right here. Hour number one starts right now. Happy Wednesday.

0: All right, here's a good news story. A Maryland police officer stepped in to help a high school senior look his best for prom.
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0: Lieutenant Scott Carew tied Mace Lee's necktie after the teen's mother stopped at the Princess Anne Police Department to ask for help. A doorbell camera captured this moment, and the video later received more than 250,000 likes on social media. The tie stayed so neatly that Jamae wore it again for graduation, and his mother hopes that the story encourages other parents to ask for help when they really need it.
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0: Yeah, that's right. 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
1: What's up? 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

0: Hey, it's Granger here. One of the coolest guys I know, and you may know him too, Kanan Smith. I had the chance to catch up with Kanan on the Granger Smith podcast.
1: And even the record deal I ended up signing with the boys, that got canned when they called it quits as a duo. 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

So I got a topic I want to discuss next hour. I want to hear from you on this. What is your favorite thing about fall? Yes, we could start talking about that now. And I want to hear from you. We'll discuss this next hour. 866-607-8383.

0: Hey, good morning, Granger. Listening to you every morning on my way to work. I appreciate your positive attitude and playing some good tunes for my commute every day. Have a good one.
1: Hey, I appreciate that, buddy. Thank you for listening.

0: It's time for some country thoughts with Earl Dibbles Jr.
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0: Stick around. Ann Hudson is coming up with the latest buzz from Nashville. And give us a tease of what you got coming up.
1: Oh, this is cute and funny. Granger, did you see what Kenny Chesney is doing? What he's giving fans? He's giving them a fun new way to pass the time until his next album arrives. I got that story coming up in your Nashville news next.

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1: So Kenny Chesney has launched a new online arcade game inspired by his upcoming album, Silver Sands Marina. In Burn My Boat, fans can virtually sail 243 miles across 30 stops while dodging obstacles and spotting dolphins and seagulls along the way. Silver Sands Marina arrives September 25th, and well, you can play the game now on Kenny's website. Oh, Dolly Parton's the best. She was scheduled to appear at Friday's opening of Dollywood's new Night Flight Expedition roller coaster, but joined the celebration through a pre-recorded video instead. Dolly explained that she's been dealing with dehydration and occasional dizziness, joking that her doctor had clipped her wings and told her not to travel. She recently made her first public appearance in months at the June opening of her Tennessee travel stop.
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6: Welcome to Wednesday, everybody. It's After Midnight, and I am your host, Granger Smith. So grateful to be with you. Already halfway through the work week. Can you believe it? So what do you think is your favorite thing about fall? I love asking that question. That's our topic. Call me, 866-607-8383. I've also got Earl Dibbles Jr., the country boy with a dumb criminal story to tell us, and all this here with a bunch of good country music. Hey, whatever the reason you're up early or up late at this hour, I'm glad you're with me, and you're not alone. We're After Midnight.

So what's your favorite thing about fall? I love that question. I love that we could ask it now. We're going to talk about this in two songs. 866-607-8383.

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1: Our topic of the hour, what is your favorite thing about fall? And hey, you don't have to give me like a top five list or anything. You don't have to give me the number one thing, because I don't want you to think that hard about it. Just what's the first thing to pop in your mind when I say, what do you love about fall? I love that question, by the way. 866-607-8383.
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1: Homemade chili. I guess there is a season for that. You don't want to eat homemade chili when it's hot outside, in hot summertime. 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So I get that. Yes, it's very much a fall meal or a winter meal. 866-607-8383.
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0: 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You know, as from where I sit right now in Texas, I wish we would have some rain so that the colors would be green in there as well. I could use some green right now. 866-607-8383.
1: Hey, chime in with your thoughts on tonight's topic. 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

0: This is RJ from deep south Texas. I'm 6 miles from the border of Mexico. I'm up with you every day. I love your show, man. God bless you and your family. Have a great day, buddy.
1: Well, buddy, I'm glad After Midnight is part of your morning. 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

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Until today. Earl is going to share this true dumb criminal story coming up next.

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1: I'm Earl Dibbles Jr. I'm a country boy. I'm an honest boy, too, and crime don't pay. I got a story to prove it. A man in California's been nabbed after taking off all his clothes and threatening customers at the gym with a knife. It all went down over the weekend when officers responded to a Planet Fitness gym in Simi Valley, where the suspect went up into that old locker room and disrobed before pulling out a knife. Officers were able to disarm him and take him into old custody without him injuring himself or anyone else. He's been booked for brandishing a deadly weapon or firearm and being dumb.
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5: Hey, thank y'all for starting your Wednesday here with me on After Midnight. I'm Granger Smith, your host, and I've got some things written down here that went down on this day in history I want to talk about coming up. Plus, some Nashville news with Ann Hudson. She's coming in here to tell you about your favorite stars in Nashville and what they're up to and all the stories they got going on. Hang tight for all of this here early, early on a Wednesday. I'm glad you're with me.
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It's WUSC, Virginia, Hibbing, Grand Rapids.

Okay, it's about time to run over some history from this day. It was the first selfie ever taken in 1909. Seriously? Possibly. I was sharing history plus some other things that went down coming up in two songs.

0: talking about history. And he's even got the diploma to prove it. It's time for This Day in History on After Midnight with Granger Smith.
1: On this day, August the 19th, 1839, details of Louis Daguerre's first practical photographic process was released in Paris. 1909, the first race was held in Indianapolis Motor Speedway. 1950, ABC began Saturday morning kids shows. Where did those go? 1964, the Beatles kicked off their U.S. tour at the Cow Palace in San Francisco. 1988, Iran and Iraq began a ceasefire in their eight-year war. 2010, Operation Iraqi Freedom ended with the last of the United States Brigade combat teams crossing the border to Kuwait. Some famous birthdays include President Bill Clinton, actor Matthew Perry, actor John Stamos, rapper Fat Joe, and NFL star Kirk Cousins. Those are just a few things that went down on this day in history.
0: Thanks for staying up all night here on After Midnight with Granger Smith.
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0: Hey, it's Granger. I had the chance to sit down with Stephen Rinella. You remember that guy? The host from Meat Eater, the wildly popular Netflix hunting show, and Hunting History on the History Channel. We had such a great conversation on the Granger Smith podcast.
1: Well, what's a hunt? 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
2: 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I've been real fortunate. Like in Alaska, you can't hunt sheep without a guide unless you have a relative that lives there. My brother's been in Alaska for 25 years or something. Periodically, I'll be able to go sheep hunting and we just go. I can just go with him, you know. And man, that's like, it's the epitome of mountain hunting. Another favorite for me would be like hunting mule deer during the rut in late November is just a blast.
0: Such a great talk with Stephen. He's a really, really good storyteller. 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

0: this is Peggy. I'm just letting you know I listen to you on my way home from work at 4:30 in the morning, and I love your show. Thanks.
1: Well, thank you, ma'am. 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

0: It's time for some country thoughts with Earl Dibbles Jr.
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0: Anne Hudson is about to jump on and share some Nashville news with us. Anne, what do you have lined up?
1: This is so hilarious, Granger. A California couple received a surprise celebrity wedding crasher, and he floated right through their ceremony. It's so funny. I got that story coming up in your Nashville news next.

0: news from Nashville's Music Row. It's Ann Hudson.
1: This is so funny. Shaboozy and some friends were tubing near Mammoth Lakes when they floated past a Riverside wedding. Just as the ceremony was beginning, he threw up his arms in the air and cheered for the bride and the groom while perfectly photobombing all their pictures. Shaboozy later congratulated the couple online and apparently had so much fun, he accidentally misspelled his own name in the process. Aw, Dolly Parton's the best. She was scheduled to appear at Friday's opening of Dollywood's new Night Flight Expedition roller coaster, but joined the celebration through a pre-recorded video instead. Dolly explained that she's been dealing with dehydration and occasional dizziness, joking that her doctor had clipped her wings and told her not to travel. She recently made her first public appearance in months at the June opening of her Tennessee travel stop.
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6: Wednesday, third shift, halfway through the work week. You've not missed a step, and I'm glad to be right here along with you. Granger Smith, your host of After Midnight. I've got this question. What do you think kids need these days? What do they need these days? I love this topic. It's gotten some really good phone calls, and I want to hear from you. 866-607-8383. I've also got Earl Dibbles Jr., the country boy with a dumb criminal story to tell us. It's After Midnight. It's hour number four. Let's go.

We're going to talk about this in two songs. I want you to think about it and call me. What do kids need these days? That's a wide open question, but I want to hear from you. Maybe you have an interesting perspective. 866-607-8383.

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1: Asking this question, what do kids need these days? I don't say that with any kind of certain judgment about this. I'm not saying that we are a better generation and my parents had a better one. And I'm not saying that. I'm just saying every generation has its challenges. And so as you look at this one, the kids these days, what do you think they need? 866-607-8383.
2: Hi, Granger. This is Christina. What kids need nowadays compared to when I was growing up, they need to stay away from video games and get more active. Get outside, enjoy life.
1: Yeah, I shouldn't be surprised that that's your answer because that's mine. I think that's the first thing that pops in my mind as well. Kids need to get outside, get off tech. I bet we get more phone calls about that same thing. What do kids need? 866-607-8383.
3: Hey, appreciate the show. Appreciate the time. Yeah, I mean, not only do kids need Jesus, but I think there's just a lack of gratitude and appreciation. And I think sometimes the technology piece is kind of downplaying that or really amping that up. So I think one thing that I would love to see is technology kind of taken out of school, taken out of kids' hands. You know, let them wait till they're adults. Let them wait till they're 18 before they got access to that. Let them use critical thinking on their own. Appreciate the time.
1: Yeah, you know, that phone call almost gets into the AI thought that kids shouldn't be using different kinds of tech to answer questions. I would agree with that. You know what I've noticed about video games as we think about that too? Video games these days don't have ends to them. Have you noticed that? They just keep looping and looping and looping. There is no final boss that you beat and the game's over. It never

0: Whoever has the words across the screen that says game over, you know, it just keeps going. Restart, restart, restart, over and over. The endless loop, because they want you to do that. 866-607-8383.
1: We're missing your voice on this topic. Let's change that. Call up and leave a message with your thoughts at 866-607-8383. Call in and be a part of the show tonight here on After Midnight with Granger Smith.
0: What's up? This is Granger Smith here. 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
1: I'm Earl Dibbles Jr. I'm a country boy. I'm an honest boy, too, and crime don't pay. I got a story to prove it. One fella's claiming self-defense after he shot his 55-year-old neighbor who was mowing the grass near the property line. The suspect was charged with attempted murder after a shooting incident on Sunday evening. An eyewitness video reportedly captured the altercation, which allegedly showed one guy blowing grass toward the victim with a leaf blower, before drawing a handgun and shooting him. The suspect's wife told police that she felt the shooting was in self-defense, and he initially agreed, saying he was in fear of his life, before later refusing to talk. Not talking might have been where he should have started, I guess. The whole thing just seems dumb.
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5: Wednesday, early risers. Welcome to After Midnight with me, your host, Granger Smith. I've got some good news. Besides the fact that it's halfway through the work week, I want to read that for you coming up. Plus some Nashville news with Ann Hudson. She's keeping you in touch with all your favorite stars out there in Nashville. All of this here early on a Wednesday. Get that coffee hot. We're still after midnight.

0: All right, here's a good news story. A Maryland police officer stepped in to help a high school senior look his best for prom.
1: Okay, cool.
0: Lieutenant Scott Carew tied Mace Lee's necktie after the teen's mother stopped at the Princess Anne Police Department to ask for help. A doorbell camera captured this moment, and the video later received more than 250,000 likes on social media. The tie stayed so neatly that Jamae wore it again for graduation, and his mother hopes that the story encourages other parents to ask for help when they really need it.
1: If you don't have access to YouTube, go to the police station.
0: Yeah, that's right. And if you don't know how to tie a tie, yeah, ask a police officer.
1: Sure.
0: That's good news.
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0: What's up? 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

0: Hi, Granger. I just want to say I want to appreciate you being on the air this early in the morning or this late at night, depending on who you are. I just want to say that I'm up and at it this morning, just heading to work so I can take care of my family. You have a good one. Bye.
1: Thank you so much for that. Thank you for listening tonight.

0: It's time for some country thoughts with Earl Dibbles Jr.
1: Camo ain't clothing. 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Also, the reason I lose half my gear.
0: You've got it locked on After Midnight.

0: Stick around. Ann Hudson is coming up with the latest buzz from Nashville. And give us a tease of what you got coming up.
1: Oh, this is cute and funny, Granger. Did you see what Kenny Chesney is doing? What he's giving fans? He's giving them a fun new way to pass the time until his next album arrives. I got that story coming up in your Nashville news next.

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1: So Kenny Chesney has launched a new online arcade game inspired by his upcoming album, Silver Sands Marina. In Burn My Boat, fans can virtually sail 243 miles across 30 stops while dodging obstacles and spotting dolphins and seagulls along the way. Silver Sands Marina arrives September 25th, and well, you can play the game now on Kenny's website. Oh, Dolly Parton's the best. She was scheduled to appear at Friday's opening of Dollywood's new Night Flight Expedition roller coaster, but joined the celebration through a pre-recorded video instead. Dolly explained that she's been dealing with dehydration and occasional dizziness, joking that her doctor had clipped her wings and told her not to travel. She recently made her first public appearance in months at the June opening of her Tennessee travel stop.
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Hey, thank you guys so much for sharing your Wednesday here with me on After Midnight. Before you take off and get your day started, let me remind you, God is great and He is worthy of our praise. I'm Granger Smith, coming to y'all from the Yee Farm in Central Texas. If you're just now getting your day started and you still want to hang out some more, you know you can. Join me for Mornings with Granger, another show over on Yee Radio. We're going to continue these same conversations over there. The link to Yee Radio is in the bio of our Instagram at After Midnight Granger Smith. Thank y'all for hanging out.

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4: 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Welcome, y'all. I'm Granger Smith, your host. I've got some things I want to talk about that went down on this day in history coming up. Plus some Nashville news with Ann Hudson. She's going to talk to you about your favorite stars out there in Nashville and what they got going on. Hang tight for all of this on this final hour. We are After Midnight.

Okay, it's about time to run over some history from this day. It was the first selfie ever taken in 1909. Seriously? Possibly. I was sharing history plus some other things that went down coming up in two songs.

0: loves talking about history, and he's even got the diploma to prove it. It's time for This Day in History on After Midnight with Granger Smith.
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1: 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You thought you could experience your way out of it. 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But you can't. Joy comes from a different place. It's different than happiness. Joy comes from peace and relationship with our Lord and Savior, Jesus Christ. He shares a love overflowing with joy that he has with the Father. And he shares it out of abundance with an undeserving creature like me.
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0: Hey, Granger. It's Rodney. I'm from Otsego, Michigan. I'm at work right now. Just getting to work. I'm a butcher. And just want to say I really love your show. Thank you.
1: Man, thank you so much for checking out After Midnight. I appreciate you, brother.

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0: Ann Hudson is about to jump on and share some Nashville news with us. Ann, what do you have lined up?
1: This is so hilarious, Granger. A California couple received a surprise celebrity wedding crasher, and he floated right through their ceremony. It's so funny. I got that story coming up in your Nashville news next.

0: 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It's Ann Hudson.
1: This is so funny. Shaboozy and some friends were tubing near Mammoth Lakes when they floated past a riverside wedding. Just as the ceremony was beginning, he threw up his arms in the air and cheered for the bride and the groom while perfectly photobombing all their pictures. Shaboozy later congratulated the couple online and apparently had so much fun, he accidentally misspelled his own name in the process. Aw, Dolly Parton's the best. She was scheduled to appear at Friday's opening of Dollywood's new Night Flight Expedition roller coaster, but joined the celebration through a pre-recorded video instead. Dolly explained that she's been dealing with dehydration and occasional dizziness, joking that her doctor had clipped her wings and told her not to travel. She recently made her first public appearance in months at the June opening of her Tennessee travel stop.
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Radio USA. That's Stella Lefty and Boston. And I like it when you're nice to me. I really do. Let's just be nice to each other, right? Good morning. It's Scott Hansen. It's 6:03. It's 46 degrees. And this is Luke Combs. And this is Fast Car on 99.9 Radio USA. You got a

0: 99.9 Radio USA. Boots off from John Party. It's 47 degrees right now. It's 10 after 6. Good morning. It's Scott Hansen. It is the 19th day of August of 2026. Going to be a pretty nice day. We're seeing some patchy fog this morning, although, as I looked look out the window, and as I drove in this morning, it wasn't foggy. So, but anyway, it might be foggy where you are. Otherwise, we're going to see some sun today, and it's just going to be comfortable, about 73 degrees for the high. And we do have some showers, thunderstorms possible tonight. But more on the weather in just a little bit. Our McDonald's prize this week continues to be the delicious 2 breakfast burritos, available during breakfast hours only at McDonald's. And you can win those with the McDonald's quick quiz question that'll be coming up here in about a half hour, about 6:40 or so. Our Minnesota Twins were winners yesterday. We'll talk about that. We'll talk Vikings. We'll talk all kinds of sports at about 6:25. We've got great music coming up. We have Ella Langley next.
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It's sunny, a high of 73. 30% chance of showers tonight after 5 a.m. That would be early tomorrow morning. Otherwise, partly cloudy, low down to 49. Then tomorrow, we've got showers, maybe a thunderstorm. Look for a high around 73, and they're pretty serious about the precipitation. 80% chance, and they say rainfall amounts between a quarter and a half inch. Well, I guess we need the rain. And then for, I did say that already. We'll see a high of 73 on Thursday. Friday, though, looks mostly sunny and 75. Right now, it's 47 in Hibbing and Virginia, 48 Grand Rapids, 53 in Duluth. 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

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Zach Brown Band. It's 47 degrees at 6:21. She's country, and she knows it on USA.

0: 99.9 Radio USA. She's country and she knows it. Isn't that good? That's Luke Bryan. It is 47 degrees at 624. And we've got more great music. Florida Georgia Line is coming up. We have a 99-second news update for you. And a look at sports coming up next.
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0: Good morning, I'm Scott Hansen with this look at sports. The Minnesota Vikings will do their best to keep Kyler Murray healthy. According to the Minnesota Star Tribune, the starting quarterback will not play in the team's next preseason game. Minnesota hosts the Baltimore Ravens on Saturday at U.S. Bank Stadium. The Minnesota Twins took down the Atlanta Braves 4-1 to win their series at Target Field. Zebby Matthews was credited with the victory after striking out four batters over 5 2/3. Minnesota has won back-to-back games, and they hope to sweep the three-game set today. The Minnesota Lynx are one of the hottest teams in the WNBA. Minnesota has won four straight entering tonight's battle. The Lynx aim to end the Golden State Valkyries' six-game winning streak when they visit them tonight in San Francisco. And Minnesota United FC hopes to extend its unbeaten streak. The Loons have picked up a point in three straight games. Minnesota hosts Atlanta United FC tonight at Allianz Field. Now with more sports, here's Matt McCoy.
3: The NFL could be going international soon. Commissioner Roger Goodell saying he has no doubt that the league will eventually expand and add a team from outside the U.S. Training camps continue with teams preparing for their second preseason games. Two matchups coming up tomorrow. The Texans host the Raiders and the Chargers welcome the 49ers. An injury to the Chargers practice with the Niners. Chargers starting center Tyler Biadasz was carted off the field with a lower leg injury. He'll be examined further today. At Jets camp, running back Breece Hall suffered a groin injury. He's out 2 to 3 weeks but is expected to be ready for the season opener. Baseball last night included a record. The Brewers beat the Mariners 22-0, equaling the big league mark for the most lopsided shutout in history. Milwaukee punctuated the blowout by scoring 9 times in the 8th inning. Manager Pat Murphy.
4: You've all been involved in different things, but it's one game and it's a pretty good performance.
3: The Brewers now 78-48, best record in baseball. I'm Matt McCoy.
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0: It's 47 degrees at 6:29. 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Minnesota Governor Tim Walz has signed an executive order banning non-ferrous metal mining in the Rainy River headwaters watershed near the Boundary Waters Canoe Area Wilderness. The order stops new permits and environmental reviews and also blocks new state mining leases. Walz said the move will protect the region's water, wildlife, and nearly $1 billion outdoor recreation economy. Among those opposing the order are Republican Congressman Pete Stauber and DFL Senator Grant Hochschild, saying mining decisions should go through the environmental review process. The governor's order expires 90 days after Walz leaves office, unless his successor extends it. Speaking in Ely on Tuesday, Walz proclaimed August 18th as Save the Boundary Waters Day and emphasized that protecting the state's environment and growing its economy are not mutually exclusive. The new development is a setback for Twin Metals, a company that has been moving through the regulatory process for years as it seeks to mine copper nickel. The plans were revealed after a bill passed both, their plans were revealed after a bill passed both the U.S. House and Senate earlier this year, overturning a federal mining moratorium on thousands of acres near the Boundary Waters. Northland weather for today. A little bit of patchy fog this morning before 8, otherwise sunny. High today about 73. Tonight, a 30% chance of showers after 5 a.m. early tomorrow morning. Otherwise partly cloudy, low down to 49. Then tomorrow, looks like it's going to rain. They say showers and thunderstorms. Look for a high near 73. Chance of precipitation tomorrow, 80%. And then Friday, though, looks pretty good. Mostly sunny with a high of 75. It's 45 in Hibbing, 46 in Virginia, 48 in Grand Rapids, and 55 in Duluth. 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

0: 99.9 Radio USA, don't we? That's Morgan Wallen. It's 6:39 and it's 45 degrees. And we've got a McDonald's quick quiz question for you. The prize is the two breakfast burritos. And they're available only during breakfast hours at McDonald's. Our McDonald's quick quiz question is coming up next.
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0: Well, we've got a little bit of patchy fog possible this morning. Otherwise, it'll be sunny. We'll enjoy a high of 73. 30% chance of showers tonight after 5 a.m. That's early tomorrow morning in my schedule. Otherwise, it'll be partly cloudy, low down to 49. Tomorrow, Thursday, some showers and thunderstorms are likely. Look for a high of 73. Friday, sunny and 75. It's 46 in Hibbing and Virginia, 49 in Grand Rapids, and 53 in Duluth. 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It's time for the McDonald's quick quiz question. The prize this morning, the delicious two breakfast burritos from McDonald's, available during breakfast hours only. The Little League World Series starts today. In what state is the Little League World Series played? 1-866-873-0965. Call with your answer, please. 1-866-873-0965. 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

0: 99.9 Radio USA, Kane Brown's Woman. It's 46 degrees at 6:46. We're in the middle of the McDonald's quick quiz question. The prize is that the two breakfast burritos available during breakfast hours only at McDonald's. And the Little League World Series starts today. In what state is the Little League World Series played? Let's go to the phone and find out. 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
1: Pennsylvania?
0: Pennsylvania is absolutely right, and you're the winner. Who's this?
1: Cassidy.
0: Cassidy, congratulations. I've got the two breakfast burritos from McDonald's coming your way. Cassidy, where are you calling from?
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0: 99.9 Radio USA. Isn't that good? Take My Name. It's Parmalee. It is 6:50. It's 46 degrees. Scott Hansen in the morning. And we've got more great music on the way. We've got Flatland Calvary. Have you heard this one? It's good. It's called Never Coming Back. That's on the way. We have a 99-second news update coming up. But first...
1: Sorry, but this seems pretty weird.
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1: Normal weird, or...
3: Riley is acting so weird.
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5: If you see anything weird, report it immediately.
0: Well, once again, we head to Florida for our weird news. A Florida man was arrested for going 117 miles per hour and swerving in and out of traffic lanes. He told police he was in a hurry to get to the nearest Buc-ee's. Now, you might not know what Buc-ee's is around. It's a huge truck stop, and they have them all over in the South. And they're not just for trucks. They're for anybody. They're known for their clean restrooms and all that. Well, according to the Brevard County Sheriff's Office, the 30-year-old man, Omar Solomon, told deputies that he was speeding because he urgently needed to use the bathroom at Buc-ee's, which are, as I said, historically wonderful. Yeah, they're clean. Well, the problem is the nearest Buc-ee's was more than 60 miles away in Daytona Beach. He now faces charges of reckless driving and excessive speed, booked into the Brevard County Jail. The sheriff's office joked that while Buc-ee's bathrooms are famously clean, drivers should probably be a little bit closer than 60 miles from their restroom destination before they use that as an excuse. If the Buc-ee's was two blocks away, would the excuse have worked? I think not. I think they would have arrested him anyway.
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0: It's 46 degrees at 7:50. No, make it 6:54. Don't want you to think you're late. 6:54, 46 degrees. It's Scott Hansen with this 99-second update brought to you by B2 Bank of Mountain Iron and Buell. Governor Tim Walz is using an executive order to pause Boundary Waters mining reviews. The order stops state agencies from reviewing or permitting copper nickel mines in the watershed of the Boundary Waters Canoe Area Wilderness. It also bans new non-ferrous mineral leases and directs closer review of existing leases. The action follows the repeal of a federal mining ban that revived Twin Metals' proposal. The order expires 90 days after Walls leaves office, unless his successor extends it. Wildfire smoke is disrupting high school sports practices across Minnesota. Schools are canceling outdoor workouts or moving athletes indoors as unhealthy air becomes more common. The State High School League recommends moving practices indoors when the air quality index reaches 150. Outdoor activities should be moved, postponed, or canceled when the index exceeds 200. Coaches say limited indoor space could complicate fall sports if wildfire smoke persists. Northland weather for today. Some patchy fog this morning. Otherwise, sunny. A high of 73. For tonight, a 30% chance of showers after 5 a.m. Otherwise, partly cloudy. Low down to 49. Tomorrow, Thursday, showers and thunderstorms are likely after about, after 5 a.m., let's put it that way. Otherwise, look for a high of 73. It's 46 in Hibbing, 47 in Virginia, 49 in Grand Rapids, 54 in Duluth. 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They're Flatland Cavalry. Never coming back on 99.9 Radio USA. We said till

0: Justin Lynch, easy to love, 99.9 Radio USA. It's 46 degrees, 709. We have Lainey Wilson music on the way. We have birthdays coming up here in about 10 or 12 minutes or so. And, of course, we are going to play birthday trivia, and we're going to give away the Northland meal deal from Papa Murphy's Pizza. This day is brought to you by the Grand Rapids State Bank.
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2: 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The deluxe model had two engines, twin sixes. Packard invented the white wall tires and the leather interior. They advertised that a Packard was the best-built car on the road because it was. The basic look never changed. The company thought a Packard should look like a Packard. And as its customer base grew older, younger drivers didn't want something that looked like their grandfather's car. Packards aged out of existence. They shut down their Ohio plant on this day, August 19th, 1950. And on this day, remember, modernize or become obsolete. I'm Chris Conley.
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0: Well, we've got a little bit of patchy fog possible this morning before 8. Otherwise, it's going to be sunny today with a high of 73. Then we have a 30% chance of showers. It's actually after 5 a.m. overnight tomorrow morning. Otherwise, partly cloudy, low down to 49 tonight. Tomorrow, showers and thunderstorms are likely. Look for a high of 73. It's 47 in Hibbing, 48 in Virginia, 50 in Grand Rapids, and 54 in Duluth. The forecast brought to you by Northern Star Co-op and Northern Star Cenex of Grand Rapids and Deer River.

99.9 Radio USA, 47 degrees, 716. What do you say we get sideways? Oh, it's too early for that. Okay. Well, this is Dierks Bentley's Sideways on Radio USA.

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0: 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Zach John King, 48 degrees, 722. It's time for the birthdays and birthday trivia. We do have this Northland meal deal from Papa Murphy's Pizza to give away here in just a minute or three. Local birthdays today include August, a.k.a. Gus, and Goose, Kenneth Olson. Okay, I've got August, a.k.a. Gus and Goose. Do they call them both Gus and Goose? Kenneth Olson? Anyway, happy second birthday. We've got Sidney Fouch of Rochester. Happy 28th birthday. We have Kate Harkonnen Quinn of Hibbing celebrating her 42nd birthday today. Kate, happy birthday. We have Corey Nolan of Superior. Happy last of your 40s birthday. We have Jess Leone, happy 49th birthday. We have Shelley, is it Schreiber? S-C-H-R-I-B-E-R, Schreiber of Fail. Happy birthday. Happy 9th anniversary to Nick and Danielle Carey of Edina. Happy 9th anniversary to Buff and Kelsey Johnson of Eveleth. Happy 20th anniversary to Chad and Abby Pontinen of rural Gilbert. Celebrity birthdays today. Erica Christensen. Do you know who she is? Actress. She was in the Banger Sisters and on the TV show Parenthood. She's 44 years old today. We have Tracy Toms, actress. She was in television's Cold Case, Grindhouse, and The Devil Wears Prada, and Rent. Tracy Toms is 51 years old today. We have Leanne Womack. Oh, the great Leanne Womack. We love her. You know, she had a song in, can you believe it's 26 years ago? The 2000 was when the song I Hope You Dance was out. And boy, what a great song. Big crossover hit. I mean, everybody was playing that song. And she won the CMA Award for Female Vocalist of the Year that year because of that song. Leanne Womack is 60 years old today. We have Kevin Dillon, Matt Dillon, actor Matt Dillon's brother, and he portrayed drummer John Densmore in Oliver Stone's The Doors. That was a documentary on The Doors. And Kevin Dillon is 61 today. Actress Kira Sedgwick is 61, married to Kevin Bacon. We have John Stamos, of course, Uncle Jesse from Full House, and also has a part-time job as a drummer for the Beach Boys. Not a bad gig. John Stamos is 63 years old today. We have actor Martin Donovan, 69 years old today. We have actor Adam Arkin. You might remember Alan Arkin, actor. Well, this is his son, and he's been in a bunch of stuff. Chicago, Hope, Knots Landing. Adam Arkin is 70 years old today. Let's turn the page. We have Tipper Gore. Remember Tipper Gore? Well, I didn't realize that she and Al Gore were not married anymore. They got divorced in 2010. But Tipper Gore, of course, was Vice President Al Gore's wife. And she was the scorn of the music industry, specifically, I guess, the rock music industry, for her attempt to clean up lyrics on songs. And she had the parental advisory stickers that were placed on albums that had maybe questionable lyrics. And, of course, those parental advisory stickers just made those records all the more popular. Tipper Gore, anyway, 78 years old today. Actor Gerald McCraney. More recently, he was in This Is Us. But he also was on shows like Major Dad and Simon & Simon. Gerald McCraney is 78 years old today. We have Bill Clinton, former President Bill Clinton. William Jefferson Blythe. Clinton the third, 80 years old today for Bill. We've got country singer Eddie Raven. Man, we love Eddie Raven. He's 82 years old today. Song called Bayou Boys, Eddie Raven. That's good stuff. And we have actress Jill St. John. She is 86 years old today. Well, she was on the TV show Heart to Heart, among other things. Married to Robert Wagner. Jill St. John is 86 years old today. All right, birthday trivia. Northland meal deal from Papa Murphy's Pizza is up for grabs. Actress Tracy Toms, again, celebrating her 51st birthday today. She was in the movie The Devil Wears Prada and The Devil Wears Prada 2. What was her character's name in both of those movies? Actress Tracy Toms. What was her character's name? I just need a first name in The Devil Wears Prada and The Devil Wears Prada 2. Call with your answer at 1-866-873-0965. 1-866-873-0965. 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
1: Hi there. I have an answer to the birthday trivia question.
0: Yes, I would love to hear your answer.
1: Her name is Lily.
0: Lily is correct. And you're the winner. Who's this?
1: Andrea.
0: Andrea, congratulations. I have the Northland meal deal from Papa Murphy's coming your way. Andrea, where are you calling from?
1: Grand Rapids.
0: All right. Andrea, hold on, please.
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0: It's 48 degrees at 7:31, and it's Scott Hansen with this USA 99 second update brought to you by Grand Rapids Marine, a mile and a half west of Grand Rapids on Highway 2. Minnesota Governor Tim Walz has signed an executive order banning non-ferrous metal mining in the Rainy River Head Watershed near the Boundary Waters Canoe Area Wilderness. The order stops new permits and environmental reviews and also blocks new state mining leases. Walz says the move will protect the region's water, wildlife, and nearly $1 billion outdoor recreation economy. Among those opposing the order are Republican Congressman Pete Stauber and DFL Senator Grant Hochschild, saying mining decisions should go through the environmental review process. The governor's order expires 90 days after Walz leaves office unless his successor extends it. Speaking in Ely on Tuesday, Walz proclaimed August 18th as Save the Boundary Waters Day and emphasized that protecting the state's environment and growing its economy are not mutually exclusive, noting that Minnesota has moved more aggressively toward a green economy than any other state in the Midwest while outpacing them in economic growth. This new development is a setback for Twin Metals, a company that has been moving through the regulatory process for years as it seeks to mine copper and nickel on the Iron Range. Their plans were reviewed, I should say their plans were revived, after a bill passed both the House and the Senate earlier this year, overturning a federal mining moratorium on thousands of acres near the Boundary Waters. Northland weather for today. We've got a little bit of patchy fog this morning before 8. Otherwise, mostly sunny. High today about 73. 30% chance of showers after 5 a.m. overnight. Otherwise, partly cloudy. Low down to 49. Then we do have showers and thunderstorms likely tomorrow. 80% chance of precipitation. They're saying new rainfall tomorrow between a quarter and a half inch is possible with a high of 73. Friday looks pretty good. Mostly sunny with a high of 75. Want to look ahead to the weekend? It is Wednesday. We might as well. Okay, Saturday we're saying sunny with a high of 72. Sunday sunny with a high of 73. That looks pretty good. Right now, 47 in Hibbing, 48 in Virginia, 49 in Grand Rapids, and 56 in Duluth. Your 99-second update brought to you by Grand Rapids Marine, a mile and a half west of Grand Rapids on Highway 2. Hey, this is Luke Bryan. 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

0: darling.
1: 99.9 Radio USA, darling, from Chase Matthews. It is 47 degrees. It's Matthew, not Matthews. Matthew. Chase Matthew. I got it. 47 degrees at 741. How about we play Name That TV Show theme song? $10 in free play at the Fun Zone Arcade at the Pizza Ranch in the Gracier Shopping Center in Hibbing. Up for grabs. Name That TV Show theme song coming up next.
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1: Well, we've got a little bit of patchy fog still possible this morning before 8. Otherwise, sunny. Nice day. High today about 73. 30% chance of showers after 5 a.m. overnight tonight, early tomorrow morning. Tonight's low 49. And then some showers and thunderstorms are likely tomorrow. Tomorrow's high will be about 73. It's 48 in Hibbing, 49 in Virginia, 50 in Grand Rapids, and 56 in Duluth. 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Alrighty then, here we go. Time to play Name That TV Show theme song. We have $10 in free play at the Fun Zone Arcade at the Pizza Ranch in the Gracier Shopping Center in Hibbing, up for grabs. And I do feel like I need to give a little setup on this one. This goes way back, actually, to before I was born, which is, yeah, that goes back. This show was actually part, it was during, you guys remember Captain Kangaroo, right? This show was played during Captain Kangaroo. And it aired in 1957 and 1958. And then I for some reason, I remember it. And then it says here, starting in 1962, Captain Kangaroo broadcast this every other week, alternating with some other, quote, cartoons. That's all I'm going to give you. What was the name of this show? You hopefully... If you're old, you'll remember it.
13: I can be what I want to be, and if you'd like to see, follow me.
0: see a plane on high. A diesel train go roaring by. A bumblebee or a tree? It's me! When there is trouble, I'm there on the double from Atlantic to Pacific.
13: I'm Mighty Manfred, the Wonder Dog.
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0: 99.9 Radio USA, I Can't Love You Anymore. That's Ella Langley and Morgan Wallen. And we're in the middle of playing Name That TV Show Theme Song. $10 in free play at the Fun Zone Arcade at the Pizza Ranch in the Gracier Shopping Center in Hibbing. Up for grabs. Tell me what TV show this theme song is from.
1: I can be what I want to be, and if you'd like to see, follow, follow me. If you see a plane on high, a diesel train go roaring by, a bumblebee or a tree, it's me. When there is trouble, I'm there on the double from Atlantic to Pacific.
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0: What TV show is that from? 1-866-873-0965. Hello, good morning, Radio USA. Can you tell me what TV show that's from?
3: Was it Tom Terrific?
0: Yes, that's the name of it. Tom Terrific. Do you remember that?
3: No, I do not.
0: Well, how did you know the answer then? I mean,
3: I kind of looked that one
0: you
3: up.
0: You looked it up. Okay, that's cool. I mean, I completely understand. But yes, Tom Terrific was the show, and it was an animated. It was actually just like the drawings were very primitive, just like stick pencil kind of drawings anyway. But Tom Terrific had a hat that looked like a funnel. Anyway.
3: Oh, okay.
0: You're the winner. Who's this?
3: Gunner.
0: Gunner, congratulations, Gunner. You are the winner. We've got the $10 in free play at the Fun Zone Arcade at the Pizza Ranch in the Gracier Shopping Center in Hibbing coming your way. Gunner, where are you calling from?
3: Mount Iron.
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0: 99.9 Radio USA. That's Mr. and Mrs. Brown. That's Kane Brown and Caitlin Brown. And thank God, 49 degrees, 755. While we tried the new Papa Murphy's Grandma's Pizza yesterday. Yep, it was good. Of course, I mean, I love all pizza, so... but it was really good. It's called the Grandma's Pizza at Papa Murphy's, and it comes in an aluminum pan, like a rectangular aluminum pan. And Papa Murphy's claims it's our biggest pizza yet. And that was $14.99. And Shelley and I don't think we even finished half of it. In fact, I brought some for lunch today. So the word from us anyway is that it's pretty good. Try that new Grandma's Pizza at Papa Murphy's. We love Papa Murphy's.
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0: It's 49 degrees, 757. 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A Fridley man is accused of stealing more than $300,000 by billing Medicaid for services that he did not provide. Mohammed Rashid has been charged in Ramsey County with 9 counts of theft by false representation. Prosecutors say the defendant operated Liberty Home Health Care in Minneapolis and Columbia Heights. Rashid billed 3,300 instances of services he did not provide. Authorities say a personal care assistant Rashid employed said he told her to bill more hours than she actually worked. Another client said the defendant submitted claims for PCAs who did not provide services to him. A St. Cloud stabbing is testing Minnesota's new juvenile justice law. An 11-year-old allegedly stabbed an 18-year-old stranger several times at a grocery store. The law prevents children under 13 from being charged with crimes regardless of severity. Counties must instead seek child protection or services through hospitals, group homes, or foster care. Police and advocates agree Minnesota lacks enough placements for children with complex needs. Northland weather for today. Some patchy fog before 8. Otherwise, mostly sunny. High today, 73. 30% chance of showers tonight. Partly cloudy. Low to 49. Then showers and thunderstorms are likely tomorrow. Tomorrow's high will be around 73. It's 49 in Hibbing. 50 in Virginia. 51 in Grand Rapids. 57 in Duluth. 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

0: I Knew It Too, 99.9 Radio USA. That was Taylor Swift, of course. It's 50 degrees. It's 8:05. And this is Riley Green, and this is called Think As You Drunk on USA.
1: Who the hell do you think you are?

0: Well, 99.9 Radio USA Riley Green. Think as you drunk. It's 8:09 and it's 50 degrees. It's me, Scott Hansen, in the morning. Yes, we have Jason Aldean music coming up and the 20th annual Salute to Our Fallen Heroes Horseshoe and Beanbag Tournament is coming up on Saturday, August 29th. Is that a week from tomorrow? Not a week from tomorrow, but it's a week from this Saturday. That's when it is. It's at Palmer's Tavern in Hibbing, and the horseshoes will start at 11 a.m., and then the beanbags will follow that. And it's draw for your partner. The cost is $20 per participant for one event, or if you're going to do both, it's $30 for both. There will also be raffles and a silent auction. All the proceeds are going to be donated this year to Iron Range Boxing. If you have any questions or want to sign up, here's the number to call, 218-966-5280. Again, 218-966-5280. And this community message brought to you by Arrowhead Transit. For over 50 years, it's been your ride.
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5: Radio USA weather.
0: It's going to be sunny today. It is sunny, right?
6: Yeah,
0: it's sunny. Look for a high today around 73. For tonight, a 30% chance of showers. That's actually earlier tomorrow morning after 5 a.m. Otherwise, partly cloudy. Low down to 49. Then we do have showers and thunderstorms expected tomorrow. They say new rain tomorrow could be between a quarter and a half inch. Chance of precipitation 80%. The high tomorrow 73. Friday looks good, mostly sunny with a high of 75. It's 51 in Hibbing and Virginia, 52 in Grand Rapids, 57 in Duluth. 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

99.9 Radio USA, 51 degrees, 818. 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

0: 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Phone, keys, wallet, Lainey Wilson, and John Mayer. John Mayer mostly playing guitar on that song. It's 52 degrees at 8:24. We've got more great music on the way. In fact, we've got Morgan Wallen coming up. We have a 99-second news update for you, and a Grand Rapids Chamber chat is next.
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0: On the Chamber Chat this morning, we get a chance to chat with Jennifer Plackner. She's at the Grand Rapids Area Chamber of Commerce. Good morning, Jennifer.
3: Good morning, Scott. How are you?
0: I'm great. What do you have to share with us with the Grand Rapids Area Chamber of Commerce this week?
3: Well, for one thing, I can't believe it's already fair week.
0: Yeah.
3: Where did our summer go? It's
0: right.
3: Got to slow down, but it's always a good time. First up, I want to mention an event for a cause that's going to be great for our whole community, and that is the End of the Summer Bash. It's an event to support the mini golf course campaign at the Judy Garland Museum and Children's Discovery Museum. So mark your calendars for Saturday, August 29th. 11 to 1. There are so many different activities and things to do for all ages. And while you're there, you can purchase a $20 raffle ticket for your chance to win an Articat Prowler side-by-side. So that would be a great thing for the whole family to attend.
0: Mm-hmm.
3: And then next up, this one is for all of you out there that love taking pictures of the beauty that surrounds us, because we are looking for, again, stunning outdoor photos that capture the beauty, culture, and spirit of Itasca County. These are going to be used for a 2027 Grand Rapids Area Directory, and you have the opportunity to win Chamber Bucks to be used at any of our chamber businesses. We need your photos to be in vertical formation. Location must be taken outdoors in somewhere in Itasca County, Minnesota. For content, we're looking for anything like scenic landscapes, seasonal beauty, outdoor recreation, our culture, landmarks. People may be included, but avoid doing any close-ups. You can submit those by going to our chamber website, and then you're going to click on the link that goes to photo submission form. And with that first place, that person could win $250 in chamber bucks and have their photo featured on the cover of our 2027 area guide. And then other photos that we choose to be used within the directory can also win $25 in chamber bucks. So we're really excited to see what everyone has out there and getting that into us.
0: Well, that sounds great, Jennifer. If people have questions about that or any of the other things you talked about this week, how can we reach you at the Grand Rapids Chamber?
3: Oh, you can stop in anytime. Our hours are from 10 to 2, but you can knock on the door if we have the office hours closed. Otherwise, you can give us a call at 218-326-6619.
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3: day.
0: Thank
3: you, Scott. Yeah. You as well.
0: Chamber Chat with the Grand Rapids Area Chamber of Commerce is brought to you by the Grand Rapids State Bank.
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7: From Northern News Now, I'm Natalie Heppner. The small town of Ely gathered together in a big way last night to honor Alaska firefighter Leslie Washington, who died while fighting the bear trap fire in Ely last week after suffering a medical emergency. Hundreds of Ely community members were in attendance, grieving with personnel from the July lightning incident, who are feeling the heartache of Washington's death firsthand. Tribute speakers remembered Washington's kindness and bravery, along with the sacrifice he made. In Wisconsin, another development last night in Superior's push to take over water utilities from SWLNP. City Council approved a motion to publish the resolution, getting it one step closer to putting on an April ballot. Mayor Jim Payne insists the move to take over utilities won't hurt taxpayers, arguing a municipal utility could actually lower rates. Those who support it say residents could see lower costs in the long run. Meanwhile, the president of SWLNP said the city doesn't have a full grasp on the costs of taking on the water utility. The public is invited to provide feedback on whether they want to see a referendum on the April ballot at the next city council meeting on September 1st. And for more news, you can head online at northernnewsnow.com. I'm Natalie Heppner.
8: We're expecting another beautiful and pleasant day across the region with high temperatures into the 70s for most of the area with plenty of sunshine. We'll see a light wind out of the north and west at about 5 to 10 miles per hour. Things will be changing tomorrow as the Clipper system moves closer towards the Northland, bringing back rain chances to the region. Scattered showers and storms will be possible through the day tomorrow with highs into the 60s and 70s. With Northern News Now, I'm meteorologist Brendan Pham.
0: All right, this 99-second update was brought to you by Ford of Hibbing Service Department. Morgan Wallen, it's Love Somebody on USA.
9: Rumors going all over town, can't keep my name out the mouth these days. Yeah, they say.

99.9 Radio USA. That's Ella Langley. Love and Life Again. Yeah. 53 degrees, 838. It's Kojo, Cody Johnson, and The Fall.

0: 99.9 Radio USA, that's the fall, and that's Cody Johnson. It's 53 degrees, 841. We're checking in with Rusty Eichhorn at Glenn's Army Navy, your outdoor store in Grand Rapids. Good morning, Rusty.
1: Good Wednesday morning, Scott. Hump day, and we can use it. It's a little midweek break, but we're not going to get it. They're lined up waiting to get in again.
0: I know. Has anybody tried to talk you out of closing?
1: Oh, that last night, that started at 5:30, which is when we closed.
0: Right.
1: So we got out of here around 6. Scott, lots to talk about during this once-in-a-lifetime liquidation sale of Glenn's Army Navy. After 80 years, we've decided to close our doors due to multiple reasons, but it is what it is. And, Scott, everything in the store is 20% off. Firearms are 10% off, but we've got our entire camping department, Scott, is 20% off. So it doesn't matter if it's tents, sleeping bags, freeze-dried food, tent stakes, lights, lanterns, you name it, it's all 20% off. Fishing, the entire category, is 20% off. So we're talking G. Loomis rods, St. Croix rods. We're talking about all of our reels, still 125 different styles and sizes of reels, bait casting, line counters, you name it, Abu Garcia, Daiwa, Shakespeare, Fluger, we love that, so many more, Okuma, but it's all 20% off. 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All of our clothing, everything in the clothing department, from our Glenn's branded sportswear to Darn Tough wool socks, to Columbia for men's, ladies, and kids, to Carhartt, to you name it, Scott, it is all 20% off. Scott, we've been selling it. Why not talk about wool blankets this time of year? It's only going to be 80 today, but our mil-spec wool blankets, of course, people use these for multiple things, but there's five colors. They're a huge 64 by 90, 80% wool. They've got contrast stitching. These things weigh almost 5 pounds. People even make vests and jackets out of these things. They're gorgeous. You buy them online for $50. We're selling them for $28.88, but they're 20% off. They're right outside the door. People have been buying those two and three at a time. And Scott, Wallace decoys, Wobana decoys, Leader Brand, people have been buying decoys because spearing season is only about 3.5 months away. And so you get these now all at 20% off. Scott, it's just a crazy place to be, but it's a fun place to be with the biggest selection of quality outdoor gear that we've been providing for the folks of the Northland for the last 80 years. But we are easy to find today, Scott, under the big American flag. But down memory lane, Scott, we're just 3 blocks west of the old Bridgman's, 2 blocks west of the old Gordy Super Value. We've been there, Scott. We ate at Bridgman's. We're 1 block west of the old Ben's Bait, and, of course, right across the street from
0: The Dutchie.
1: The Dutchie, right across the street from the Dutchie. Scott, we're open until 5:30 tonight. Everybody be safe and respectful because we're crowded. The parking lot is full. But enjoy your day, and, Scott, we'll tee it up again tomorrow morning.
0: And look for Clayton's in the parking lot.
1: Yeah, oh, yeah, they're here, too, if you can find a place to park.
0: All right,
1: Scott. Have a great day.
0: Talk to you tomorrow, Rusty.
1: You bet, Scott.
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0: It's going to be sunny today with a high of 73. Tonight, 30% chance of showers. Otherwise, partly cloudy, low down to 49. Tomorrow, we've got showers and thunderstorms likely. Look for a high around 73. Then Friday, mostly sunny with a high of 75. 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Service is their nature.

0: 101.9 Radio USA. I got a guy for that. That's Post Malone and Luke Combs. And we've got more great music on the way. Jelly Roll is coming up. 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

0: 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Sawyer Brown, 6 days on the road. 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

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On the way, we've got Riley Green, Hudson Westbrook, and right now it's Chris Young. This is Who I Am with you on USA.

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0: 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This guy's going to be a coach on the new season of The Voice. It's Riley Green. 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

0: 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Even if it breaks your heart, that's the Eli Young Band. We've got John Morgan music on the way. And you know about the Beanbag Blitz that's coming up? Yes, it's Saturday, September 12th, 10 a.m. to 3 p.m. It'll be at Palmer's Tavern in Hibbing. 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
1: 99.9 Radio USA, Alan Jackson's Chattahoochee. We've got Jason Aldean music coming up. Right now, it's The Scoop. Here's what's going on. 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And yes, Beachy's Patio is now open. 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And it's bike night tonight at the Thirsty Moose in Cherry. 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
3: We're expecting another beautiful and pleasant day across the region with high temperatures into the 70s for most of the area with plenty of sunshine. We'll see a light wind out of the north and west at about 5 to 10 miles per hour. Things will be changing tomorrow as the Clipper system moves closer towards the Northland, bringing back rain chances to the region. Scattered showers and storms will be possible through the day tomorrow with highs into the 60s and 70s. With Northern News Now, I'm meteorologist Brendan Pham.
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say Potts Farm was a place to go. 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Jack and Jim were a few good men. 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I'm tired of talking, man. 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

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That about does it for me, Scott Hansen. Charlie McKenzie is in next after 10. Keep smiling. That sunshine's good for you.

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Kane Brown and Woman on Radio USA. And Kane Brown had to publicly apologize to Chris Young. Why? I'll tell you coming up. But first, let's keep the music rolling. Bailey Zimmerman, Rockin' a Hard Place, Radio USA.

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0: Rodney Atkins and Take a Back Road with America's Best Country. This is Radio USA. And that said, I played Hardy, Chase Matthew. Kane Brown kicked it off and he apologized to his friend Chris Young for being a bad friend because he missed the Nashville opening of Chris Young's Famous Friends Bar, named after the song they made together. Kane said he promised a show the next day. Everybody misses things, Kane. Not the end of the world. And now I got to get to Nashville to go see this bar of Chris Young's because it's open.
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He's Jordan Davis. Next thing you know, we are America's Best Country. Welcome to Radio USA. Tell you what, the forecast today is sunshine and 74 degrees. It's Alexander Kay, straight for the heart.

0: George Strait, Love Without End, amen. This is 99.9 Radio USA. So another 2000s fashion trend is making a comeback. Jeans and a going out top. Okay, and I said, what do you mean it's making a comeback? That's what I always wear. So then I'm like, well, was I cheesy, out of style? It's a classic night out uniform, and it's suddenly trending again. Because of big celebrities. So, back in the day, it was skinny jeans with a dressy top. Well, today's version is loose, baggy, or wide-legged denim. I hate wide-legged denim. I don't need my legs to look any wider. Fashion watchers say it's part of the ongoing revival of a lot of cool styles. Coming back at ya. We're at 99.9 Radio USA.
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8: Northland weather brought to you by the Pit on 37 in Iron.
12: We're expecting another beautiful and pleasant day across the region with high temperatures into the 70s for most of the area with plenty of sunshine. We'll see a light wind out of the north and west at about 5 to 10 miles per hour. Things will be changing tomorrow as the Clipper system moves closer towards Northland, bringing back rain chances to the region. Scattered showers and storms will be possible through the day tomorrow with highs into the 60s and 70s. With Northern News Now, I'm meteorologist Brendan Pham.
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Neither one of us looking for three little words, unless those three words were do not disturb. 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

Well, good morning. Welcome to Radio USA, a little past 11 a.m. with Ella Langley and Morgan Wallen there with I Can't Love You Anymore. Here's one of my favorite singers. You know, speaking of more, it's Kip Moore. She's mine, Radio USA.

Let him in anyway. The latest from Blake Shelton on 99.9 Radio USA. Your home for all the big old country music hits. We just like to keep the music rolling. It's Riley Green and his friend Luke Combs. Dip around here on America's Best Country.

0: Jared Neiman and Drink to That All Night on Radio USA. And does beer have a lot of sugar? I know it's got carbs, but I got to stay away from the sugary drinks, and you should too. Because a major study showed that drinking at least one soda or other sugar-sweetened beverage more than doubles the risk of stomach cancer if you do it more than once a day. That's compared to people who don't consume beverages like soda, juice, energy drinks. Scientists say these findings are important because according to the Center for Disease Control, more than 60% of us U.S. adults between the ages of 18 and 65 drink at least one sugar-sweetened beverage a day. And gastric cancer is the fifth leading cause of cancer death worldwide. And they know very little about how diet might contribute to this cancer, but they're finding, quit drinking the sugar. Oh, I know it's hard. Good luck. We are Radio USA.
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And guess what Walmart has? 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

Friday night on Radio USA, this is 99.9, and Taylor Swift and Travis Kelce have one bedtime rule that is non-negotiable. What's that rule? I'll tell you coming up in minutes. Here's I Knew It, I Knew You, Radio USA.

0: Travis Tritt, it really is a great day to be alive here on the range with Radio USA. Before that, Taylor Swift. And I told you, Taylor Swift and Travis Kelce have a few rules to keep their new marriage strong when work keeps them thousands of miles apart. Now, Taylor is currently in London. Travis is back in Kansas City. They're determined not to let distance become a third person in their marriage. They reportedly text throughout the day. Good morning messages, photos, jokes, updates, occasional I miss you. But they also insist on having a real conversation every day. No matter how busy they are, they will always physically talk to one another. Plus, Taylor and Travis have a 10-day rule. They refuse to go more than 10 days without seeing each other. And if work threatens to keep them apart longer, they rearrange their schedules to make that happen. You know, distance is temporary. Their marriage is not. We're 99.9 Radio USA.
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9: We're expecting another beautiful and pleasant day across the region with high temperatures into the 70s for most of the area with plenty of sunshine. We'll see a light wind out of the north and west at about 5 to 10 miles per hour. Things will be changing tomorrow as the Clipper system moves closer towards the Northland, bringing back rain chances to the region. Scattered showers and storms will be possible through the day tomorrow with highs into the 60s and 70s. With Northern News Now, I'm meteorologist Brendan Pham.

Girl Like You, Mr. Jason Aldean on Radio USA, your home for afternoons with Mike Dubord. That crazy youper from the Upper Peninsula is nuts and he fits in perfect. He's on every weekday, 3 to 7 on Radio USA.

Bailey Zimmerman on Radio USA. We are 99.9, and Scotty McCreery is a dad of two boys. Well, his son Avery every day gets up on the bus, and the first thing he says is, "Dad, can I go on stage?" Oh, he's got the bug. Here's Damn Straight on Radio USA.

Water at Your Wedding Girl, Graylin James, 99.9 Radio USA. He also was the songwriter behind Jordan Davis's Next Thing You Know. How about some Megan Maroney and Beautiful Things, 99.9 Radio USA.

0: Miranda Lambert and Kerstin, 99.9 Radio USA. And why is it that our kids just get to make up words and they stick? There's a new insult our kids are doing, and it's based on fabric. Now, polyester means something low quality or cheap. I just think of my grandma Sig wearing it. Yeah, it's a negative perception of polyester fabrics being low grade compared to cotton. So if you hear your kids be like, oh, she's so polyester, or if they call you polyester, they're calling you cheap. 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

Morgan Wallen wasted on you on Radio USA, and it's the end of an era for Morgan that he probably doesn't mind seeing draw to a close. Now, Eric Church's Chiefs on Broadway is removing Wallen's infamous chair-throwing plaque that says, "Don't even think about it, you are not Morgan Wallen." Yeah, let's put that to rest. It's Luke Combs, Rethink Some Things, Radio USA.

He is Jake Owen, and it's called Made for You on Radio USA. So Vin Diesel says Fast Forever. The next installment in the Fast and Furious franchise is going to start filming in December. Diesel said he hopes to honor fan requests by returning the series to L.A. and its street racing roots. The film won't be out till March of 2028. Here's Kenny Chesney and Carrie Allen, Radio USA.

0: Tracy Lawrence, If the World Had a Front Porch on America's Best Country. Good afternoon. We're Radio USA. Well, after a long day, a lot of us automatically reach for our phones and start scrolling. But the experts say doom scrolling and even dopamine scrolling can quickly turn a few minutes of downtime into hours of mindless screen time, stealing our precious free time. So what's the solution? Put a little distance between yourself and your phone. Now, one simple trick is putting your phone on a charger across a room at night, turning off the notifications. That extra bit of effort can help reduce the urge to constantly check in. Experts also recommend replacing scrolling with hands-on activities like reading, cooking, puzzling, crafts, build Lego sets. Research shows these activities can reduce anxiety, improve your focus, and leave you feeling more relaxed than an endless social media rabbit hole, which I go down every single night. We're 99.9 Radio USA.
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6: We're expecting another beautiful and pleasant day across the region with high temperatures into the 70s for most of the area with plenty of sunshine. We'll see a light wind out of the north and west at about 5 to 10 miles per hour. Things will be changing tomorrow as the Clipper system moves closer towards the Northland, bringing back rain chances to the region. Scattered showers and storms will be possible through the day tomorrow with highs into the 60s and 70s. With Northern News Now, I'm meteorologist Brendan Pham.
7: The state.

Till you can't, Mr. Cody Johnson on America's Best Country. This is Radio USA. My name is Charlie, and thank you so much for hanging out today. It's hump day, middle of the work week. We got Riley Green. 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

Hudson Westbrook and Painted You Pretty on Radio USA, and he's got a brand new album that'll be out November 6th called Made You Look. It's Russell Dickerson, Happened to Me on America's Best Country.

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0: Cole Swindell and Ain't Worth the Whiskey, 99.9 Radio USA. My name is Charlene McKenzie. Thanks for hanging out. I'm talking like that because a nationwide poll found nearly 1 in 5 Americans find the Southern accent the most attractive. Louisiana ranked as the most attractive state accent. Yeah, the next one on the list for the most attractive is the Boston New England accent. And Midwest accent rounded out the top three. They like how we say hot dish and oh yeah, okay. So what's the least attractive accent? Chicago and Philadelphia. They rank at the bottom of the list. And one more thing. The survey found that 25% say they feel no pride in their regional accent or slang. Oh, I feel pride. We're 99.9 Radio USA.
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It's Thomas Rhett. Ain't nothing that a beer can't fix. And yeah, that's John Party on that one. Welcome to Radio USA. Vincent Mason's Wish You Well on the Way. Billy Currington, Kane Brown's Woman. And this is Jelly Roll and Hands Up on America's Best Country.

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Vincent Mason, and wish you well. 99.9 Radio USA. It's going to get down to 49 degrees tonight for the overnight low. Tomorrow, we may have some scattered rain showers throughout the day, but some sun in 76. What a gorgeous summer day on the range at 74 degrees with Billy Carrington on Radio USA.

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0: Diamond Rio with the beautiful mess, 99.9 Radio USA. So are you over 40? Well, you may not realize it, but you're doing a lot of apologizing. Much more than them younger folks. People over the age of 40 were just raised differently and taught to be dependable, avoid conflict, and put others first. So that's why they apologize for things like taking a sick day from work or canceling plans, say no without a lengthy explanation. We apologize for asking for help, quitting a job. That makes us unhappy, by the way, and not immediately answering calls or texts. Now, our younger generations, they tend to prioritize boundaries. They prioritize their mental health and personal well-beings so they don't feel the same need to apologize for their choices. That's so true. I'm not apologizing. Sorry, I'm not sorry. We're Radio USA.
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6: We're expecting another beautiful and pleasant day across the region with high temperatures into the 70s for most of the area with plenty of sunshine. We'll see a light wind out of the north and west at about 5 to 10 miles per hour. Things will be changing tomorrow as the Clipper system moves closer towards the Northland, bringing back rain chances to the region. Scattered showers and storms will be possible through the day tomorrow with highs into the 60s and 70s. With Northern News Now, I'm meteorologist Brendan Pham.
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0: be by you, Mr. Luke Combs, on 99.9 Radio USA. Good afternoon. So do you have yourself a small town boy? I do, and they're pretty cool. We got lots of them here on the range. 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

Boy, I like him a lot. Morgan Wallen, Bimba Now, Radio USA's 99.9. Luke Bryan's on the way yet. Parmalee, Shane Prophet this hour. Jason Aldean, and now I want to bring you some Blake Shelton. We live by this. Stay country or die trying. 99.9.

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Gonna love you. That's Palmer Lee on Radio USA. So Serena and Venus Williams, we've been waiting for their doubles reunion, ended in the first round of the Cincinnati Open. I was like, girls, what's up? Serena has not yet announced whether she'll play in the U.S. Open, which begins August 31st. 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
1: That is such a good song to dance to. Little belly rubbing music from Hudson Westbrook called House Again. We're 99.9 Radio USA, and this is Jason Aldean. 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

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It's Ella Langley, Morgan Wallen, I Can't Love You Anymore, Radio USA.

0: Garth Brooks with them, Unanswered Prayers. We're Radio USA, and guess what? 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Thirsty Moose is off of Highway 5 and 37 in Cherry. 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
5: We're expecting another beautiful and pleasant day across the region with high temperatures into the 70s for most of the area with plenty of sunshine. We'll see a light wind out of the north and west at about 5 to 10 miles per hour. Things will be changing tomorrow as the Clipper system moves closer towards the Northland, bringing back rain chances to the region. Scattered showers and storms will be possible through the day tomorrow with highs into the 60s and 70s. With Northern News Now, I'm meteorologist Brendan Pham.
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1: 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Mike Dewboarding you, rolling through a hump day afternoon. We get the party started with Kane Brown. 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

0: Straight for the heart, Alexandra Kay, 99.9 Radio USA. Miss Carrie Underwood right around the corner. Right now it's Morgan Wallen, Post Malone. I Ain't Coming Back on America's Country.
1: I'm a redneck, cause I drink beer and I dip skull. Guess I'm a rambler.

0: Carrie Underwood, 99.9 Radio USA, where our very own Scott Hansen has your McDonald's quick quiz question. Does it every weekday morning at about 6:40 a.m.? 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
4: Sweltering heat, summer storms, wind, and hail. 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A reminder that 90% of storm-related damage cannot be seen from the ground. With the high winds sweeping through the Twin Ports area, your roof may have been damaged. 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

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Definitely going to see some thunderstorms rolling into the area tomorrow. But right now, the weekend is looking nice. John Party, can't wait to get them boots off on America's country.

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me in a beer, Chris Jansen, 99.9 Radio USA. Got a request for Bailey Zimmerman, Chevy Silverado, coming up in just a few. We'll check in with Big Dog Daddy Toby Keith right now, Thomas Rhett. And it goes like this on America's Country.

Thomas Rhett, and it goes like this. 99.9 Radio USA. Bailey Zimmerman got a new video out. It is a live performance of this very song, which was recorded at CMA Fest. Chevy Silverado, this is America's country.

0: As good as I once was, Toby Keith. 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There it is. 99.9 Radio USA, where no matter where you go, you can take us along for the ride. 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

Blake Shelton and Let Him Anyway. 99.9 Radio USA. Lauren Elena, Chase Matthew, All My Exes. Coming up in just a few. Right now it's Lee Bryce. Are you one of them girls on America's country? Are you?

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Kenny Chesney says, carry on, man. 99.9 Radio USA. Mike Dubord and you rolling through a hump day afternoon with Russell Dickerson coming up. Right now, Tyler Hubbard. Here's 5'9" on America's Country. 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

Dickerson, 99.9 Radio USA, and a gorgeous Wednesday afternoon. Sunshine, 74 for the high. I'll take that. Jordan Davis on America's Country. It's time.

0: Kind of Night. Luke Bryan, 99.9 Radio USA, where you can still win $10 in free play out at the Fun Zone Arcade at the Pizza Ranch at the Gracier Shopping Center on Hibbing when our very own Scott Hansen plays Name That TV Show theme song every weekday morning at about 7:40 a.m. right here, 99.9 Radio USA.
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Behind a Bar. That's Morgan Wallen getting a little help from Eric Church on that one. 99.9 Radio USA. Shaboozy and Jelly Roll coming up, but first, Dustin Lynch, Easy to Love on America's Country. Buffy's

Gifts Tour, going to be performing at the Iowa State Fair and set to make his debut as an advisor coach for the upcoming season of NBC's The Voice. Here's There Was This Girl, 99.9 Radio USA.

0: Just do a little boot scoot boogie with Brooks and Dunn, 99.9 Radio USA, with your scoop of the day. Here's what's going on around the neighborhood. BG's Bar and Grill in Mountain Iron, they of course open daily at 11 a.m. Today's special, how about the steak Caesar wrap with fries, just $14.95, and their soup of the day is the broccoli cheese. Make sure you sign up at Poppers or BG's for their four-person golf scramble coming up this Saturday. And remember to book BG's for all your catering needs, and don't forget, BG's patio is open. It's Wing Wednesday out at the Rink in Eveleth, where you can enjoy the all-day wing special, just $9.99 for a pound of wings. The Rink also features on- and off-site catering for parties, business meetings, weddings, and more. 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And it's bike night tonight out at the Thirsty Moose in Cherry. 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And that is your scoop of the day, courtesy of Radio USA.
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8: We're expecting another beautiful and pleasant day across the region with high temperatures into the 70s for most of the area with plenty of sunshine. We'll see a light wind out of the north and west at about 5 to 10 miles per hour. Things will be changing tomorrow as the Clipper system moves closer towards the Northland, bringing back rain chances to the region. Scattered showers and storms will be possible through the day tomorrow with highs into the 60s and 70s. With Northern News Now, I'm meteorologist Brendan Pham.
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That's Grayling James with Water at a Wedding. 99.9 Radio USA, George Burge and Luke Bryan coming up. Right now, Florida Georgia Line with Tim McGraw. May we all on America's country.

like you. Luke Combs, 99.9 Radio USA. I'm Mike Dubord. Happy Hump Day. Thanks for hanging with me and Ella Langley. She's coming up in just a few. Right now, John Party got a little dirt on his boots. America's Country, Radio USA.

0: Need You Now, Lady Antebellum, 99.9 Radio USA, where you can catch After Midnight with Granger Smith, gets underway at midnight tonight, right here on America's Country.
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0: Dierks Bentley is living. 99.9 Radio USA. Josh Ross coming up in just a few. Scotty McCreary right around the corner. And Kane Brown out there waiting in the wings as well. Right now, it's the latest from Riley Green. Here's Think As You Drunk, America's Country Radio USA.
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0: That's Josh Ross, 99.9 Radio USA. Kane Brown got himself a woman. Going to tell you all about it in just a few. Right now, it's Scotty McCreary. You'll see you tonight, 99.9 Radio USA.
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got to rethink some things. 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Dan and Shay coming up in just a few. Right now, Old Dominion is coming home. 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

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I can't love you anymore. 99.9 Radio USA. I'm Mike Dubord. Happy hump day. Jelly Roll says, put your hands up. That's coming up in just a few. Right now, Blake Shelton, Gwen Stefani. Happy anywhere on America's country.

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Brett Young right around the corner. Right now I got a request for Thomas Rhett, Jordan Davis, Ain't a Bad Life. 99.9 Radio USA. No doubt about it, this is America's country. Didn't

0: In case you didn't know, Brett Young, 99.9 Radio USA, where don't forget, Fitz plays the hits. We're talking about Country Top 40 every Sunday morning from 8 a.m. until 12 noon, where Fitz will count down the top 40 songs in country music. 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

What You'll Never Have. That's Dylan Scott, 99.9 Radio USA. Got a lot of requests coming in. Megan Maroney, 6 months later. Coming up in just a few, John Party's Night Shift right around the corner. We'll check in with the latest from Taylor Swift. Right now, Hudson Westbrook, Painted You Pretty. This is America's Country.

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9: We're expecting another beautiful and pleasant day across the region with high temperatures into the 70s for most of the area with plenty of sunshine. We'll see a light wind out of the north and west at about 5 to 10 miles per hour. Things will be changing tomorrow as the Clipper system moves closer towards the Northland, bringing back rain chances to the region. Scattered showers and storms will be possible through the day tomorrow with highs into the 60s and 70s. With NORN News Now, I'm meteorologist Brendan Pham.
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Mike Duborn saying catch you later. I appreciate you hanging out with me today. Let's do it again tomorrow, shall we? I leave you with Kane Brown, his backseat driver on America's Country Radio USA. Bye-bye.